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4: 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Excuse me, how can I get to the Palace Museum?
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9: How can I get to this address?
8: 或者是你也可以说 I'd like to go to this address.
10: I'd like to go to this address.
8: OK, 好，你看第一个 How can I? 所以很明显的你问的是方式 How? 我如何 get to 叫做到达 this address? 这个字就叫做地址address, 你可以念成 address, 也有人念成 address, 都可以的。好了，那你问了，或者是你也可以说 I'd like to, 我想要 I'd like to, 不要忘记想要的意思。I'd like to go to this address, 于是你问了别人，哎，我想去这边怎么办呢？那 B 可以回答说 You'd better take a taxi.
9: You'd better take a taxi.
8: 搭计程车吧，太远了，太麻烦了，要转车头会昏，所以干脆就搭计程车。或者是呢，一般我们就搭 You have to take a bus.
10: You have to take a bus.
8: 那你就要搭公车了，不然呢 Oh, it's very close. You can walk there in 5 minutes.
9: It's very close. You can walk there in 5 minutes.
8: It's very close. Close 这个字呢，就是很接近的意思 close. 所以你可以讲 walk there.Walk there, 就是走去那边 in 5 minutes. In, 就是在什么之中。所以呢在5分钟以内你可以走得到。或者是你也可以说 It's only 2 blocks away.
10: It's only 2 blocks away.
8: Block 这个单字很重要。在英文里面呢它是专门数这个街道的单位。像我们这边都是喜欢用红绿灯，你过2个红绿灯，过3个红绿灯。在英文里面用的是 block。这个字我们中文翻译成街区、街块，就是指那个红绿灯啊，到红绿灯这样的一块叫做一个 block。
10: 接下来呢，请大家看一下，我们要讲的是询问距离远近的句型。我们可以说呢 ，Is the kid park far from here?
8: Is the kid park far from here?
10: How long does it take?
8: How long does it take?
10: 哎，齐老师跟 Roy 老师知不知道什么是 kitty park 呢？
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